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0: Canaan anymore. I'm Tracy Lee. 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
2: kinds of items in it, like a pack of Kleenex or a little candle. But then we also include some literature that has to do with pregnancy laws. And we also include a Bible. And we have volunteers who highlight passages of scripture that have to do with hope. You know, fairly recently going to the long-term care facility, meeting with this lady who had literally carried this heartbreak with her entire life. You know, she had one photo of her daughter that had been taken. You could see that hurt and the pain that she was holding and carrying for so long. And so we were able to get a box to them. And now as she kind of faces the end of her life, kind of reconciling that in her own heart and mind. So if you're interested or you want to learn more, go to our website, hopeboxcanada.ca.
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3: It is the eighth greatest fear among humans, or so I'm told, aviatophobia, fear of flying. As one who takes to the skies more than I ever wanted to, I know a little about this

as we go throughout tonight. Encouragement from our friends Brant and Sherry. They're going to be on their way in and bringing you music to encourage you like this. 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

0: positive, uplifting UCB Radio. Good evening, I'm Sarah Masters. Here's what your family and friends may be talking about. Drivers in Alberta are set to see some relief at the pumps this fall. The province is suspending its 13 cents per liter fuel tax from October 1st through the end of the year after oil prices averaged more than $90 a barrel over the past month. The province says the tax break is meant to help with everyday costs, and the fuel tax will be reviewed again before January. A quick heads up for anyone who uses this styling product, more than 90,000 cans of Schwarzkopf Professional Osis Grip Mousse have been recalled across Canada. The 200 milliliter cans were sold from November 2023 through June 2026, and there's a problem with the packaging that could cause the container to leak or burst when under pressure, creating a risk of injury or property damage. There has been one reported incident in Canada, but thankfully, no injuries have been reported. Health Canada says stop using the product, return it to the store for a refund. And this recall covers 25 specific batches. So do make sure you check out the Schwarzkopf website for more details.
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2: Partly cloudy overnight, southwest wind at 15, our low 11. Mostly sunny Wednesday, west wind at 20, gusting to 30. Wednesday afternoon's high 26. Wednesday night's low 11. Sunny, a little cooler on Thursday, high 23. I'm UCB meteorologist Jeff Andrews.
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1: Hey, what's up? My name is Brant. Producer Sherry is here too. Big new recommendation from a government panel to have every American adult screened for anxiety. That's how big of an issue this is. I want to talk about that and how we think about that as somebody who, from my perspective, like as somebody who follows Jesus, like how to handle that. We'll talk about it coming up.

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UCB Radio. I was high.

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1: Jesus isn't crazy, and I think he's supposed to be taken very seriously when he's talking, and he's obviously meaning something very seriously. He said we don't need to be anxious. And I was thinking about this because I just saw another big study. What was it? It was some kind of government panel that recommended every adult in the U.S. be screened for anxiety.
2: I saw that. Yeah.
1: That's how rampant it is. Understand it? Jesus understands it. He knows that we will struggle with this, but we don't have to. He's saying you don't have to. Don't worry. You can be like the birds of the air. They don't worry. It's all a matter of trusting that God is good. And so I want to invite you. I know you might struggle with anxiety, and me too. And I'm not talking about clinical stuff or what. I don't want to get into that discussion, but just in general, I think when you look at what Jesus is saying, he is inviting you into a different life that is free of this.
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1: This place is like an idea factory, constantly coming up with ideas, entrepreneurial concepts that you, if you're listening, you're like, wow, that'll work. You go ahead and do it. Run with it.
0: Well, not all the time. Sometimes people are like, that's never going to work.
1: This one will work. Okay. The sympathy store came up with this idea. It's a drive-through. Because people are looking for sympathy. They just want, they don't want anything fixed.
0: They don't want any advice.
1: No, they just want somebody to go, oh, man, that's a rough day. You had a rough day.
0: And that's what you're going to provide at the sympathy store.
1: For $8.
0: Okay.
1: When you drive through.
2: Reasonable. I don't know, because if I, you know, even in there are times when I don't want advice, I want sympathy, I want genuine sympathy. Mm. I don't want artificial, hollow, fake, I'm only doing this because you paid me for it, sympathy.
1: I don't know.
0: So true.
1: If I'm leaning out the window and I'm making eye contact with you, I'll cock my head a little bit to the side. And then just be like,
2: there would almost be a part of me that would wonder, you know, that this person doesn't know me at all. Do they really care? Or are they sitting there thinking, this lady's upset about that? Mm-hmm. Come on.
1: Oh, no. Internally, I'll be laughing at you. But I mean, I'll be turning my head ever so slightly.
0: The head tilted to the side is really how he's trying to sell this.
2: You know, I would pay you $8 to laugh at me.
0: That's better.
1: That's free. You know that.
2: As long as it's genuine.
1: Yes.

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1: Talking to a friend of mine who's absorbed everything the last couple of years, all the news, all the theories, all the debates, all the everything. Like, my thing with him was, man, you know there's going to be a funeral for you someday, right? I know it sounds macabre, but there's going to be one for all of us.
0: I was going to say, but true.
1: It's true.
0: Yeah.
1: What do you want people to say about you? Mm. And he laughed. He said that he figured it all out.
0: Not one thing got by him.
1: That he argued on Facebook. He literally was laughing about it. He's like, no, you're right. You're right. And I was just saying, look, you can be on to this stuff and it could be important.
0: Yeah.
1: But who are you supposed to be? And who are you supposed to be becoming?
0: Mm-hmm.
1: And who does your wife need you to be? And who do your kids need you to be in his case?
0: Yeah.
1: Who do we all need you to be? That's not going to do it.
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0: dedicated in loving memory of Annie, who went home to be with the Lord 2 years ago, and in honor of the rest of the family. 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
2: Hey, this is Brant. 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

0: 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People like you and me pick up the tab. 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Maybe 200, 2,000, 5,000? The answer? More than 21,000. All in the name of Jesus. Kids dancing and playing, moms and dads crying tears of joy. It is so good. 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If you want more info, it's so simple. Just go online. 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And just see what's happening that's good. Cure.org.
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1: The idea is the sympathy store. You would just drive up to drive through, pitching this idea, get a lot of response to it online and stuff.
0: Mm-hmm.
1: You just say, oh, I've had a bad day. I couldn't believe this happened. And we'd be like, oh.
0: And you're not going to give any advice to anyone.
1: No, it's just a drive through. Nobody wants advice. They just want somebody to go, oh.
0: Okay.
1: Man, that's terrible.
2: Yeah. I think it's brilliant.
1: Thank you.
2: I think it would really be great because it'll save me time. When people are telling me a story about something that's going on in their life, and they really don't want help, they don't want advice,
1: right.
2: They don't want any suggestions or support, they really just want me to say, oh.
1: Yeah.
2: So this would save me time. They can just go to the sympathy store.
1: Yeah, you'll be like, here's $8. Go to the sympathy store.
2: Yeah. Yeah, I'll pay you to go to the sympathy store. Yeah.
0: That's going to win you a lot of friends.
2: I'll buy it for you. Yeah.
1: I'm always making friends. Good.

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2: Partly cloudy overnight, southwest wind at 15, our low 11. Mostly sunny Wednesday, west wind at 20, gusting to 30. Wednesday afternoon's high 26. Wednesday night's low 11. Sunny, a little cooler on Thursday, high 23. I'm UCB meteorologist Jeff Andrews.
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1: Hey there, my name is Brent. Producer Sherry's here too. There's a big survey from Pew Research about people leaving. They're saying I'm not a Christian anymore. That's where the cultural tide is going. I want to tell you why I will not be joining them and leaving. And even if somebody is skeptical by nature, there's some very good reasons why I will never leave. And I want to talk about that coming up. Dear God.

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1: Saw another big research thing about people leaving the faith. They said by 2070 in America, specifically, there'll be less than half.
0: I saw that.
1: Yeah, it would be Christian,
0: mm-hmm.
1: professing Christian. So interesting. I just wanted to remind you, in case you're new to the show or something, or you don't know. We can't leave. I can't leave. I'll speak for myself. I'm not leaving.
0: Mm-hmm.
1: And it's because of the kingdom of God.
0: Mm-hmm.
1: It's so beautiful. When you understand or have any inkling of understanding what it is, you can't walk away from it. Jesus said it's like a pearl mm-hmm. that a merchant would find, knowing what pearls are worth something, would sell everything to get it. And I agree.
0: Mm-hmm.
1: And Jesus himself, I can't walk away from him. And it's so interesting because when people say, why did you leave the faith? They'll have a million different reasons. There's
0: never
1: so many.
0: Bring up Jesus.
1: Right. There's so yeah. many embarrassing reasons. Mm-hmm. I totally can go, yeah, you're right. You're right.
0: And if that was the thing I was in it for, then I would have left too.
1: Absolutely. There's plenty of embarrassing, horrible, scandalous, terrible things that you can point at and go, oh boy.
0: Mm-hmm.
1: But I'm not leaving this. Mm-mm.
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1: Hey, this is Brant. I have something wonderful to share with you. It should be like a trending topic, but not all the truly important things go viral or get attention. People who follow Jesus are at work, and the results are breathtaking. Cure International Children's Hospitals, I hope you've heard of them, but if you haven't, you should. They do world-class surgeries for kids who otherwise would never have access to something like that. It's all done in the name of Jesus, and the cost to the families, well, there is none. People like you and me pick up the tab. So guess how many surgeries Cure did in the last year? Maybe 200, 2,000, 5,000? The answer? More than 21,000. All in the name of Jesus. Kids dancing and playing, moms and dads crying tears of joy. It is so good. Love to have you be a part of this if you're not already. If you want more info, it's so simple. Just go online. Great website. It's cure.org. And just see what's happening that's good. Cure.org.
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3: It's often leaders, people older and wiser than us, who are speaking truth into our lives, and it's our job to listen and then follow. And I find that the Lord rewards us as we take steps. And I think it all starts with this understanding that we should be near to God. And so a lot of people make this assumption that God should be near to them and they should be feeling that way all the time. But inwardly, we're feeling

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1: According to Chris Nye, growing in community is a crucial part of growing deeper in relationship with God. Today on Making Your Life Count, Chris says community is an important part of your faith journey.
2: It's often leaders, people older and wiser than us, who are speaking truth into our lives, and it's our job to listen and then follow. And I find that the Lord rewards us as we take steps. And I think it all starts with this understanding that we should be near to God. And so a lot of people make this assumption that God should be near to them and they should be feeling that way all the time. But inwardly, we're feeling far from Him. And so I think some of the questions in particular circle around that. We want to do the right thing.
1: Growing closer to God happens as you pray, read His Word, and spend time in community with others. Do you need some encouragement in your walk with God? Visit MakingYourLifeCount.com.
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1: This is going to blow you away. It's another shocking fact. I'm a shock jock, rated G, but I am one of those shock jocks that everybody talks about. And this is really good. I don't even mind hyping it because it's so good. It's going to meet and exceed.
2: Brent, it is. That's just not good.
1: No, this one will. Okay. I know generally you don't want to do that.
2: Yeah. Just, okay. Ready.
1: The northernmost point of Brazil is closer to Canada than it is to the southernmost point of Brazil. That is a fact. You can look it up.
2: That is pretty shocking.
1: It's shocking.
2: It is. Now, I don't know how people shoehorn that into a conversation and then start buzzing about the show.
1: This is the kind of fact I was thinking, if I was a single man, like, and I met somebody, like, oh, this could work out. Like, I would start with this fact. And if she wasn't, like, interested, if she didn't think, wow, that's amazing.
2: Then that's not the woman for
1: there's
2: you.
1: There's no hope for this relationship.

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1: Let's face it, a lot of people get a little itchy around religion for one reason, because they feel like the people who are on the inner circle of it or think they're in the inner circle think they're better than other people. Another reason is because we look at our own selves, our own motivations and stuff, and go, you know what? I don't think I'm good enough to be a part of this. So it's either like there's people kidding themselves about being good enough, or I'm not good enough. Jesus said something, and a lot of people just gloss right past this. A lot of religious people. He said there's no one good but God. Nobody. So if we're going on moral goodness, and you can think, I don't know, you can listen to us and have the wrong impression. I hope we don't give it to you, but, oh, you know what? They're just better people. I've got this addiction and that problem. We're not. If we're going by moral goodness, we shouldn't be on the radio, and neither should our artists. If that's the threshold, like, we're just good enough. My mind is not completely clean, by the way. And I speak for Sherry, too, and everybody else who's listening to the show. Jesus knows us. God knows our hearts, still wants us. And how amazing is that? So based on that, there's no way we would look at you and go, oh, you're not good enough for this show or this station or something. Like, we just can't even think in those terms, because he's been so good to us. He's been so good to us. How in the world will we shut the door on you?
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3: Hey, it's Katie Nicole, and this is the story behind my song, I Found Jesus. I Found Jesus is a song about my testimony. I've been through a lot of hurt in my life, and even in the moments where I wanted to give up on God, he never once gave up on me. Every single step of the way, I found Jesus time and time again, and he gave me a reason to keep going no matter how difficult things got. Romans 8:39 says, nor height, nor depth, nor anything else in creation will ever be able to separate us from the love of God. This verse has given me so much peace and comfort in the moments where I felt unworthy of being loved. God has never turned his back on me once, but there have been many moments that I have tried to walk away from him, and it led me to some of my lowest moments where I had no choice but to call upon the name of the Lord. And in those moments, I was still met with his grace and loving kindness. So if you've ever felt like you're too far gone, I've been there, and I'm here to tell you that there's a God who has never left you, and he never will.

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1: Hey, this is Brant. I have something wonderful to share with you. It should be like a trending topic, but not all the truly important things go viral or get attention. People who follow Jesus are at work, and the results are breathtaking. 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They do world-class surgeries for kids who otherwise would never have access to something like that. It's all done in the name of Jesus, and the cost to the families, well, there is none. People like you and me pick up the tab. So guess how many surgeries Cure did in the last year? Maybe 200? 2,000? 5,000? The answer? More than 21,000. All in the name of Jesus. Kids dancing and playing, moms and dads crying tears of joy. It is so good. Love to have you be a part of this if you're not already. If you want more info, it's so simple. Just go online. Great website. 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And just see what's happening that's good. Cure.org.
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1: Yes!
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1: Woo!
0: Yep, just the right kind of weird.
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1: Let's remember back together. Because kids these days, we're sitting on the rockers here on the front porch.
0: Yeah.
1: Kids these days, they don't know what we had in our classrooms. They would not believe what we had in our grade school classrooms.
0: What do you mean?
1: We had this thing called a paper cutter. You know what I'm talking about?
2: Yes, I do. Why?
1: How did they let us have that?
2: I don't know.
1: It was, I don't know how to describe it. It was like something.
0: Like a hatchet.
1: Something a butcher would use.
0: Yeah.
1: And it was super sharp. It was a giant, it was a guillotine for paper, basically.
0: Yes, it was. And you worked it by yourself.
1: By yourself.
0: You went over there with a piece of paper.
1: It was like, it was a big blade.
0: Sharp blade.
1: I don't.
0: Why did, back, like,
1: I
0: they can't, didn't care about
1: there's
0: us.
1: Some stuff oh, that was weird. We were kind of risky, but still.
0: No, that's dangerous.
1: No, that's just plain dangerous.

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1: Partly cloudy overnight, southwest wind at 15, our low 11. Mostly sunny Wednesday, west wind at 20, gusting to 30. Wednesday afternoon's high 26. Wednesday night's low 11. Sunny, a little cooler on Thursday, high 23. I'm UCB meteorologist Jeff Andrews.
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1: Hey there, my name is Brant. 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
1: If you're new to the show, we welcome you. Number one, you should know that. The other thing is we'll talk about Jesus a lot. We're not afraid to, and it's not because we're trying to make you a better person or anything. It's because we want to talk about things that are important to us, and he is. Like, he has made my life completely different than it would be otherwise, and Sherry would say the same thing. We're not afraid about it either because he's so relevant to every decision that we make in our lives. That's the thing. A lot of people be like, oh, you got to make Jesus relevant to everybody. I'm like, no, you don't. Oh, he's plenty relevant. Like, the stuff he said would get him attacked from all angles even now. Like, if he walked in America right now, he would still challenge the same vested interests. He talks about things that are so close to our heart, about ourselves and our pride and our money, our sexuality, everything. He's plenty relevant. So we'll talk about him a lot, and we'd love if you're along for the ride.
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1: It'd be like a trending topic, but not all the truly important things go viral or get attention. 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So guess how many surgeries Cure did in the last year? Maybe 200, 2,000, 5,000? The answer? More than 21,000. All in the name of Jesus. Kids dancing and

0: Maybe 200, 2,000, 5,000. The answer, more than 21,000. All in the name of Jesus. Kids dancing and playing, moms and dads crying tears of joy. It is so good. Love to have you be a part of this if you're not already. If you want more info, it's so simple. Just go online. 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And just see what's happening that's good. Cure.org.
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1: Kind of not dialed into entertainment news, because, and the reason is I don't care about entertainment news.
2: Well, given that, I understand why you wouldn't be tuned into it.
1: But when there's a personal angle,
2: yeah,
1: I pay attention.
2: Okay.
1: So they're looking for a new James Bond. They want this actor to commit to 10 to 12 years.
2: Huh.
1: I can't do that.
2: You can't.
1: No.
2: Or you can.
1: 10 okay. to 12 years?
2: Okay, it's too much.
1: I got other stuff I want to do.
2: All right.
1: I also think I'm too edgy for them.
2: I do. Okay, why? Like, what are you saying here?
1: I don't think they want a James Bond who plays the accordion.
2: And the flute.
1: And yeah.
2: Yeah.
1: I don't think they want a James Bond
2: that has puppets.
1: That, okay, yeah, all the other stuff. They don't want that.

0: Hey, what's up? My name is Brant.
1: Producer Sherry is here too. Just want to say welcome to you, no matter what your background is. And I know it can be weird at first if somebody tunes in and they're like, oh, wait, these songs are about God.
2: Mm-hmm.
1: Okay. Huh. Now they're talking about Jesus. Okay. Your background may be completely different from mine or Sherry's or anybody else's. We're so glad you're here.
2: Mm-hmm.
1: This is a place, we call it a table of misfits. Like, if you're somebody who doesn't fit in particularly easily, I think you'll find our show maybe to your liking.
2: Mm-hmm.
1: We hope so, because we kind of feel that way too in some ways. But anyway, we're just really, really glad you're here, so pull up a chair.

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1: Hey, what's going on? My name is Brant, and Sherry's here too. My wife is named Carolyn, and Sherry's family was over last night at our house, and Carolyn shared a story because we were talking about how God uses people.
2: Mm-hmm.
1: And I know in your mind, sometimes this happens where we think, maybe I should do this great thing. I'll write this book or I'll

0: I'll, you know, save the children of Malawi or whatever it is. Those sound very significant. But Carolyn said she remembers vividly when she was in fifth grade and was very lonely. And for some reason, she said, I don't even remember why, but I called my Sunday school teacher. And my Sunday school teacher said, are you alone, honey? And she said, yeah, I am. Well, why don't I come over and pick you up? I'm getting ready for a thing I have tonight, but you can stay with me. And so Carolyn said, I vividly remember sitting there in her room watching her put curlers in her hair and stuff. And it meant so much. Think about this. She remembers that all the way back to fifth grade. Mm. But that person, and she knows all about this person, like that was the one incident she remembers so vividly. We tend to look at big stuff. That's not how God works.
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0: Topic, but not all the truly important things go viral or get attention. 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People like you and me pick up the tab. So guess how many surgeries Cure did in the last year? Maybe 200, 2,000, 5,000. The answer? More than 21,000. All in the name of Jesus. Kids dancing and playing, moms and dads crying tears of joy. It is so good. Love to have you be a part of this if you're not already. If you want more info, it's so simple. Just go online. 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And just see what's happening that's good. Cure.org.
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1: Here's a problem. I have a speaking gig coming up later this week.
0: Okay.
1: My calendar is a speaking gig. I forgot who I'm talking to for what it's about.
0: And just so got a gig.
1: I have someone who helps me very part-time administratively as an assistant. So I have asked her. I told her, whatever it is, it's going to be powerful.
0: And you could just tell me where and what.
1: Tell me who's going to be witnessing whatever it is I'm doing. Because it's going to be amazing.
0: Sounds like everyone's in for a surprise.
1: Yeah.

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1: Partly cloudy overnight, southwest wind at 15, our low 11. Mostly sunny Wednesday, west wind at 20, gusting to 30. Wednesday afternoon's high 26. Wednesday night's low 11. Sunny, a little cooler on Thursday, high 23. I'm UCB meteorologist Jeff Andrews. UCB.

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2: Hey there, my name is Brant. Producer Sherry is here too. We have our joke-telling master class coming up. A lot of response to this. I'm getting a lot of people submitting material too.
3: When will you be bringing that out? 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
3: Okay.
2: A listener named Bill. 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Bill sent this.
3: Bill.
2: I know. I fumbled over that.
3: Yeah.
2: But it sounds like I'm making it up.
3: Yes,
2: his name's actually Bill. He sent it to me, and it's funny. So here we go.

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1: Okay, this is a feature of the show that's very popular. Can you do the intro. Yeah.
0: And now a masterclass on joke telling with your instructor, Brant Hansen.
1: By the way, do you think you'll remember me, producer Sherry, for a long time?
0: Yes, I do.
1: You do? Mm-hmm. That's cool. All right. Anyway, knock, knock.
0: Who's there?
1: You already forgot who I am.
0: Oh, my goodness.
1: That's funny.
0: It's not because...
1: It's just because you didn't laugh.
0: No, the presumption is when you say knock, knock, I don't know who's there. I don't know who's on the other side of the door. It could be anybody. I didn't forget you.
1: Because of the overlapping incompatible frames of reference.
0: Let's stay with absurdity. So, okay. The two of us
1: This has been a masterclass in joke telling.
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4: Hey, this is Brant. I have something wonderful to share with you. It should be like a trending topic, but not all the truly important things go viral or get attention. People who follow Jesus are at work. And the results are breathtaking. 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It's all done in the name of Jesus, and the cost to the families, well, there is none. People like you and me pick up the tab. So guess how many surgeries Cure did in the last year? Maybe 200, 2,000, 5,000? The answer? More than 21,000. All in the name of Jesus. Kids dancing and playing, moms and dads crying tears of joy. It is so good. Love to have you be a part of this if you're not already. If you want more info, it's so simple. Just go online. Great website. It's cure.org. And just see what's happening that's good. Cure.

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2: 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And it's like, okay, all right, God, you got this.
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1: This happens quite a bit, and we're honored that you listen to our show if you're doing it deliberately. Now, you may be doing it on accident right now. We're still honored.
0: Thank
1: still.
0: You.
1: Mm-hmm. My name's Brant, by the way. Sherry is here, too, but I routinely have people come up to me in public mm-hmm. and say, hey, are you the guy from the radio? Are you Brant? And they introduce themselves to me and get to know their family or whatever. Mm-hmm. And then they apologize, like, oh, we're so sorry if it seems creepy that we said something. Like, mm-hmm. it doesn't.
0: No.
1: We really do feel like this is a friendship thing.
0: We do.
1: So don't feel creepy about it.
0: We like meeting you and your family.
1: Yeah, I'm sure there's a point at which it's creepy, but I haven't. No
0: there
1: one's.
0: There is. Let's see. Showing up at the house. Slightly.
1: I think, yeah.
0: That could be a little problem.
1: I mean, I've had listeners over at the house, but yeah, okay. Wait for some kind of invitation. And if it's like at night,
0: yeah.
1: And I come down the stairs and you're there, yeah,
0: right.
1: Sitting there.
0: In the living room.
1: And then you turn to me like, hey, are you Brant from the radio? I'll
0: be like, that might be a little bit of
1: hang on. And we'll have you arrested. But the friendship thing is still
0: it's
1: legit.
0: It's still there. You're still a friend.
1: Yeah, you're arrested, but you're a friend. Friend.

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1: Pro tip, don't write, if you're writing a letter like a corporation or whoever, mm-hmm. and you write to whom it may concern, don't write that.
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4: 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People like you and me pick up the tab. So guess how many surgeries Cure did in the last year? Maybe 200, 2,000, 5,000? The answer? More than 21,000. All in the name of Jesus. Kids dancing and playing, moms and dads crying tears of joy. It is so good. Love to have you be a part of this if you're not already. If you want more info, it's so simple. 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

0: Welcome, and we mean it. My name is Brant. Sherry is here too. She's our excellent show producer. We really mean welcome. Like, if you're somebody who doesn't normally listen to a station like this, you don't even consider yourself a Christian per se, you're kind of looking at it, maybe on the fence or whatever, I want you to know you are so entirely welcome here. We don't have an agenda for you. We do, well, say this. We would like you to know how good God is.
1: Yeah.
0: We really do. So we do have that agenda. The rest of it, there's a lot of goofiness, and there's a lot of talk about who Jesus really is. Hopefully it's refreshing to you. Maybe you've never heard it this way. That'd be cool. But at any rate, whatever your past or present is, we're glad you're here.

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1: If something happens to me and you're like, hey, I want to send you good thoughts and good vibes, you don't need to. And the reason is I don't want to sound like a bad attitude, but I agree with my friend Jared because he pointed out, like, I lack the antenna to pick up your good vibes.
0: That's...
1: or to know your good thoughts.
0: Yeah.
1: Pray for me. Pray for me. Because I trust God, and I think that'll do a lot more good.
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1: Partly cloudy overnight, southwest wind at 15, our low 11. Mostly sunny Wednesday, west wind at 20, gusting to 30. Wednesday afternoon's high 26. Wednesday night's low 11. Sunny, a little cooler on Thursday, high 23. I'm UCB meteorologist Jeff Andrews.
0: 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There are seasons when you're running strong. The pace is good. 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
1: Hey, what's up? My name is Brant, and producer Sherry is here too. Found this article, How to Tell Somebody is Smarter Than They Let On. And it's really interesting. But I'll share it with you. It might surprise you. We'll talk about it coming up.

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1: So maybe you'll think this is interesting. I sure do. I saw this thing. It's like, how to tell if someone is smarter than they let on. Dead giveaways that they're smarter than they let on.
0: Okay.
1: And it's stuff like this. They gather information before making a judgment.
0: Mm-hmm.
1: They're comfortable and confident enough to admit when they don't know something.
0: Okay.
1: When they can understand someone else's opposing view, even if they disagree with it.
0: All right.
1: Without getting angry about it. These aren't about intelligence.
0: Mm-hmm.
1: People continue to confuse. They don't have a place to put wisdom.
0: Yeah, that's what I was going to say. Why does that mean that they're smarter than they let on?
1: Right. It doesn't make any sense.
0: Right.
1: But we're adding things that aren't really about raw intelligence.
0: Mm-hmm.
1: You can ask for wisdom.
0: Yeah.
1: The Lord is really faithful about this. But those are all things about wisdom.
0: Yes, they are.
1: But our larger culture doesn't discuss wisdom. So they're just like, well, that's just smarts. That's mm-hmm. That's the only way we can think about it.
0: Yeah.
1: But that's not what we're talking about.
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1: I have ideas. That's what I do. I have ideas. Okay. I throw them out there. I let people execute them. I'm not good at executing.
0: Okay.
1: Good at the ideas.
0: Yeah. You're an idea machine.
1: I'm going to solve some problems right now.
0: Oh.
1: NFL, right? Uh-huh. There's 11 minutes of play. 75 minutes of the show itself is just showing people walking around on the sidelines or huddling up.
0: Sure.
1: 75 minutes. We don't need to see the coaches again. Look at the clipboard.
0: Mm-hmm.
1: During those times, break away for quick teaching things.
0: Teaching what?
1: Look, stuff we needed, like civics for starters would be great. Wouldn't it?
0: Economics.
1: Right? Economics would be great.
0: How to do your taxes.
1: A little history. Maybe some ethics. Philosophy. We want to do Latin. That's great. But like just like we'd have 75 minutes and then back to the action and then we learn.
0: It's hard to argue that we don't need it.
1: Yeah, don't tell me I need my
0: No.
1: I want to see more clipboard time.
0: No, it's needed.
1: No, you don't. We need this.

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1: So I keep thinking about this and what a big deal it is. We have got to get rid of contempt in our minds. That's where it starts. That's where everything starts. That's where all of it starts. All the stuff starts with contempt. And if we don't take it on ourselves, Jesus is telling the Pharisees, for instance, clean the inside of the cup. That's where it begins. You can clean the outside where you look good to other people, but the contempt cannot stay here. I have to watch it. I have to guard against it.
2: Yeah, guard.
1: Thoughts that'll pop into your head about people that subtract from their value. They're all image bearers. All of them. God wants them all. But if I subtract value from them in my head, even, that's where it starts. And Jesus, he puts contempt on track with murder. He knows. He knows where this goes. And even before it goes, we're not entitled to this. So I just think this is a huge issue.
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4: 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And our new song, What Grace Can Do, is for anyone who's ever felt the shame of past mistakes or current struggles. God is not waiting in anger to punish us for our wrongs. He's running after us to meet us right where we are, just like the prodigal son. 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He throws a robe around our back and a ring on our finger. No condemnation, just love. That's what grace can do.

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1: No. No, we cannot. No.
0: What?
1: We can't. Did you see what they're making for Christmas this year?
0: No.
1: They're making... This is so... I can't even say it.
0: Okay. Just they're take, making, take your time.
1: Sherry, they're making... They're making candy canes with mac and cheese flavor.
0: Ooh.
1: I know. And I don't know how to stop them. I don't know. I guess they think just because they...
0: I love mac and cheese. I like candy canes.
1: But there's things, there's lines that can't, that shouldn't be crossed just scientifically. You have to ask why and
0: why
1: then
0: are you
1: not
0: doing
1: just
0: this?
1: Why not? Like, yeah. Why? And then stop it. And
0: that
1: we have to stop.
0: Is a fantastic point.
1: I have to stop them.
0: Let's stop asking why not.
1: I'm going to stop them.

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1: Hey there, so glad you're here. My name is Brant, and producer Sherry and I were just talking about contempt and what a huge deal this is, and it doesn't get talked about enough. If you want more about that, just remember we did our last Bible study about that on YouTube. If you're interested, it's just Brant and Sherry Bible Study, and you can find our stuff there on YouTube.

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1: So we're told not to be anxious and not to worry. And I love that. Another thing I love about it, though, when in the Bible, when it's telling us this, it's not saying don't worry because your worries are dumb. Mm-hmm. Your worries are silly. They don't matter. That's not why. What we're told to do is give our worries to God, cast our cares on Him. We're told what to do with them. We're not told they don't matter. We're told how to handle them. And that's incredibly good news.
2: 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It's the quiet confidence that believes everything will turn out good, even if the road is uncertain.
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1: Yeah, that's a real thing. Young guys are shaving their eyelashes off.
0: Their eyelashes? I thought you were going to say eyebrows.
1: No, lashes. This is important.
0: Oh, guys. Oh, no.
1: Because they think it makes them look more masculine.
0: Oh, no. Don't do that.
1: Don't do that.
0: Don't do that.
1: Your lashes are important.
0: Yeah.
1: They keep debris from getting onto your eyes.
0: This is turning into a PSA.
1: Yeah. Sometimes you just got to throw up a warning flag. Go, look. I don't want to be the old right. guy that's like, yeah. hey, don't do that.
0: Right, but guys, please don't.
1: Keep your lashes.

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1: Well, this captures something important. I think a driver in Wisconsin moved a road closure sign out of the way and then drove directly into fresh concrete.
0: Right.
1: It just captures something about
0: human nature.
1: Yeah.
0: Yeah.
1: And where we are in general.
0: It's just like,
1: I'm going to ignore the wisdom
0: of this sign
1: that's between me and what I want to do.
0: Yes. And I'm going to move it.
1: And I'm going to plow right into it.
0: Yes. That. Yeah.
1: That's just how that is. It's human nature. Wisdom is such a good thing. Mm-hmm. It makes life better.
0: It does.
1: That's the thing. It sounds boring. Who wants wisdom? But yeah, now you're stuck in concrete. So would it have been better to listen or not?
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0: Greetings to you. My name is Prant. This show, if you're new to it, it's been described and we kind of like, yeah, that sounds good. How was that? I was going to say strangely odd and oddly strange, but that's not kind of the same thing. It's
1: refreshing is the word.
0: Refreshingly odd and oddly refreshing.
1: That's, yeah.
0: That was it. We know it's kind of weird. I have a dry sense of humor. Sherry's got a big laugh, all that sort of stuff. But we hope it's really refreshing to you. And over time, if you, as you get the show, that it'll just be something you look forward to.

0: positive, uplifting UCB radio.
1: Oh, we have to break in here because animal news. It's about a bear in Colorado that is in trouble because he was in it. Well, he shouldn't be. He was in a Toyota SUV, okay?
0: And that's not okay.
1: He got trapped inside.
0: Right.
1: He honked the horn nonstop after he was in there. Now, he did destroy the interior.
0: Of course, because he's
1: But the whole time he was honking the horn.
0: Did he mean to honk the horn, or is he just so massive that his body was honking the horn just since he's not supposed to be in a CRV?
1: I don't know what he meant, but I do know this. I do know this.
0: Yes.
1: Like, they're blaming him for totaling the car because he destroyed the interior, but he's honking the whole time.
0: Right.
1: I think he's saying, help me. I don't want to be doing this. It's like a cry for, like, please intervene.
0: Okay.
1: I'm going to destroy the interior, but I want you to stop me.
0: I want help.
1: Right.
0: And we didn't.
1: We didn't.
0: And then we blame him for it.
1: Right.
0: Sure.
1: He's the one that was honking.

0: 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The energy is high.
1: And then there are seasons when we're simply putting one foot in front of the other.
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1: Hey, what's up? My name is Brant. There's a lot going on, obviously, in terms of politics and stuff. I want to let you know this is not where you come for your political news during our show.
0: Mm-hmm.
1: You already know that if you've been listening for a while. Mm-hmm. The reason is you can get that everywhere else. It's not that it's not important.
0: And my goodness, it's everywhere.
1: Everywhere.
0: Yeah.
1: Can't avoid it.
0: Mm-hmm.
1: Except here, we want to talk about a different kind of kingdom. And it's more lasting.
0: Mm-hmm.
1: I feel like that kingdom should have a voice too. The great thing is, talking about this one really helps with the anxiety from the other one.
0: Good point.
1: So that's why we're here.

0: I didn't need to plan ahead, as it turns out.
1: Okay.
0: All right, three things today. I hope this is helpful to you. This is personal, but I'm being honest. Three things my belief in Jesus gives me.
1: Mm.
0: And again, it's just me talking here. You can be like, yeah, me too, if you want. But in case you're somebody, too, who's not familiar with what it means to be a Jesus follower, totally understand. I got to tell you, just being honest, here's one big one. And I'll keep this short, as always, but believe it or not, I'm seriously not afraid of death. Mm. I'm not. And I wouldn't say that if it was a sales job. I promise you, like, that's not what we do.
1: Mm-hmm.
0: I would tell you, hey, I'm still struggling with this fear of death thing. I attribute that entirely to the fact that I believe in Jesus. Mm. And that I believe he conquered death, and death isn't the last word. So I'm not worried about it. I'm not thinking ahead with doom.
1: Mm-hmm.
0: I think my eternal life with God has already started.
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1: Doing Brand's three things. I hope this is helpful. And hopefully it sounds like it's about me, but hopefully you understand it's not. Mm-hmm. But three things my belief in Jesus gives me, and just being honest, as much as I have my struggles, there are some wonderful things about putting your faith in God's goodness. Here's the second thing. I talked about not fearing death, which is true. The second thing is, I honestly think my identity isn't fragile.
0: What do you mean?
1: Well, it's like as a guy, but women will do this too, but like you can invest everything into your career, for instance.
0: Uh-huh. Or, and that becomes your identity.
1: Yeah, or what you look like, or whatever your talent is, mm-hmm. or whatever. And then when that thing dissipates, like your looks start to go, or mm-hmm. maybe you suffer a career setback, then mm-hmm. it's like, well, who am I? I mean, you're crushed. Mm-hmm. I honestly don't think I would be mm-hmm. crushed. I think if my career tanks, mm-hmm. and there are a lot of people hoping it does. Wondering why it's not. We don't understand why it hasn't. But there he is. Like,
0: again.
1: If it even does, I feel like, no, I know who I am. Mm. And my identity is with him. Like, I know he's the king of everything. He's the creator. He loves me. Like, bam, that's who I am. Mm.

0: like the party, cool.
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0: It's Brant and Sherry, where the laughs serve a purpose.
1: I was prepared to disagree, but you have a valid point.
0: Refreshingly odd, oddly refreshing. 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
1: Doing Brand's Three Things. Hopefully this is helpful to you. It gives you something to think about or appreciate or something in your own life. Or if you're looking for something, maybe this would be helpful. Three things my belief in Jesus has given me. Just picking three things. Here's the third thing. As much as I have struggled with depression and like this bitter tendency to just rake myself over the coals in my head, I have a deep satisfaction in life. I don't think would be there. I'm very sure would not be there were it not for God's presence in my life. I don't think it would be there. I would be very existential and very dark. Mm-hmm. And this thing in the Bible is described as joy, like this persistent sense of well-being that's there, even when I feel depressed. I'm telling you, that may sound crazy to you, like you can't possibly be both things. No. Because I can look at it and go, yeah, I feel this way, but God's still good. Mm-hmm. And look at that beautiful sky. And everything He created is good. Like there's this sense of well-being that's still there no matter what.
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4: 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It helped me. It's encouraging, reassuring. The Word of God is medicine for mankind. 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

0: Welcome. I am Brant. Producer Sherry is here too. If you're new to the show, the things you will notice. Wow, this guy has a really dry sense of humor. Comes up. He's odd. Mm. Sherry's got a big laugh.
1: That does come up.
0: Yes. Mm-hmm. And those things are true.
1: Yes.
0: And there's more too. Hopefully,
1: we have other things.
0: Just that.
1: Yes. But and we want to be friends.
0: Totally. So thank you for listening. We're really honored you're joining us, and you'll hear us be as honest as we can and talk about who Jesus is. We love doing that. And we're just really glad you're here.

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When you need that perfect song to uplift you or keep you uplifted, you can find it right here 24/7.

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1: This is a feature a lot of younger guys especially want me to do. I do social tips. I explain how to become cool.
0: Yeah.
1: Socially adept.
0: Like you?
1: Yeah.
0: Oh, okay.
1: Yes. So we'll do a little role play. I'll have Sherry do this. You're always nice to do this.
0: Sure.
1: I want you guys, as you're listening, we're like at a work function. It's like a luncheon or something.
0: Sure, yes.
1: We don't know each other, right? So I'll show you how to bring, you want to bring something to the conversation, all right? And so we'll be like mixing.
0: Yes, we. You
1: there's
0: and
1: like,
0: I.
1: There's okay. like a table up front. Like
0: sure.
1: Baby carrots, pickles, right. stuff like
0: yeah,
1: that.
0: Yeah, too. Yeah, okay. All right. How does this start? You? Am I approaching you? Are you approaching me? How are we starting this?
1: I'll approach you. Watch this, guys.
0: What? Okay, go ahead. We don't even have this.
1: Hey, lady.
0: Uh-uh.
1: My stomach has a vast network of neurons. Uh-uh. Excuse me.
0: Brant, you cannot tell young men to walk up to a lady and say, hey, lady, my stomach.
1: What kind of social skills are those?
0: Hey, lady, my stomach?
1: My stomach, I wasn't finished.
0: That's enough. It's so much. It's too much.
1: My stomach has a vast network of neurons. That's right. The walls of my entire
0: You're
1: digestive tract,
0: going.
1: Including the stomach,
0: going.
1: Contain over 100 million nerve
0: You're
1: cells.
0: Keep doing this.
1: So do yours, ma'am.
0: What?
1: They do. That's good, too. It means you're healthy.
0: This is such a way to have security called on you.
1: It's a tough world out here, guys. It really is.

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1: Mostly sunny again today, a warm day for the Medicine Hat area. Southwest wind at 15, gusting to 30, our high 25, clear overnight, cooling down to 10. We'll start out sunny, by the afternoon a mix of sun and clouds. Thursday, high 25. I'm UCB meteorologist Jeff Andrews.
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1: Hey, what's up? 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
1: 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The Brant and Sherry Oddcast.

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1: So this is a great question. 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
1: This is amazing. This stopped me in my tracks when I saw this.
0: Okay.
1: The show, there's a show called The Voice.
0: Yes.
1: They're celebrating their 30th season.
0: Wow. I hadn't realized they've been on that long.
1: Yeah.
0: It's so not 30
1: it's a big,
0: years.
1: Big celebration, but yeah. Still, 30. Yeah.
0: That's a lot.
1: I haven't seen a single episode. I haven't seen one single minute of that show. I want to celebrate.
0: I'm surprised by that. I celebrate that. Not one single minute.
1: Yeah, and I don't have
0: not like a clip.
1: I got nothing against it.
0: Really?
1: Nothing against it.
0: 30 seasons, and Grant Hansen has
1: successfully avoided this.
0: You think you're going to take it to the house?
1: I think I am. I'm going to go all the way to the house.

0: 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Good stories, good laughs, and a helpful perspective.
1: Yeah, yeah.
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1: Something I've noticed from sports, and maybe I'm overthinking this a little bit, but maybe you've noticed this too. If you're into sports, you read sports comment threads. Everybody's terrible.
2: What do you mean?
1: Everybody on your own team's terrible.
2: Okay.
1: If they've just lost,
2: yeah.
1: Everybody.
2: Mm-hmm.
1: Even if they've won, but they're having a bad season, everybody's terrible.
2: Mm-hmm.
1: The only time they're not terrible is if they win the championship.
2: That's true, yeah.
1: For a while, they're not terrible.
2: Mm-hmm. And a very brief, that window's very brief.
1: But it's really hateful towards your own guys.
2: Yeah, that's true.
1: And I think what's going on, I was talking about this with my friend Tyler, because he's a big soccer fan and football fan and stuff. Like, I think what's happening, if you don't have a transcendent view of the world, like where you find your identity in God, then you'll actually identify with your team sometimes. It becomes the most important part. It's just part of your self-esteem.
2: Yeah.
1: So when they don't win, it hurts your identity.
2: Yeah, you.
1: Yes.
2: Yes.
1: So that's what causes a lot of this to be, like, where's that energy coming from? Mm-hmm. It's because this is all I got going on.
2: Yeah.
1: And I think it's pretty sad.
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2: 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And as Vivian Mabuni sat next to a friend in math class, she saw her friend's life begin to change radically.
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0: watched her life transform, and I knew there was something that had happened sitting next to her. And she talked about becoming a Christian. I could not get past the fact that it was undeniable that her life had changed. And that really began my spiritual journey.
1: Because of God's faithfulness, the story doesn't

0: 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And he waits to hear from you as well.
1: Sometimes you don't know how you're going to make it through.
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1: Hopefully, this is what we hope anyway. We are a voice of relief in your world. 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
0: yeah,
1: it's a relief. You listen to our show. That's what we're trying to do. Like literally bring relief to you. There's a peace that's supposed to rule in our hearts. That's actually biblical language. Like it rules. But the peace of Christ that comes from him rules in our hearts. The great thing is when Jesus tells us like that we can have peace, he's not saying it comes after you figure everything out. Like if you're overwhelmed with news and you're overwhelmed with information and all this stuff, like I gotta figure all this out. No, you don't. His peace isn't determined by us figuring everything out. His peace is from him. It's his gift. It's something he wants to give us. We have to actually just go to him, though. If we don't go to him, it's not going to happen.

0: Yes.
1: Positive, uplifting UCB Radio. Good morning. Good morning. Happy Wednesday. It's your friend Frank Reed. Special Wednesday. This is See You at the Poll Wednesday. Many students around Canada will be gathering around the school flagpoles this morning to pray. We're standing with you guys. God bless you. God bless you. Have a great event this morning. First things first, let's check in with Sarah Masters and see what's going on. Good morning, Sarah.
2: Hey, Frank. Good morning. Here's what your family and friends may be talking about. Hockey fans have a Boxing Day tradition to look forward to, with the 2027 World Junior Hockey Championship getting underway in Alberta. Canada will open the tournament against Switzerland on December 26th at Rogers Place in Edmonton, then face Latvia, Norway, and Czechia in the preliminary round. Games will be held in Edmonton and Red Deer through January 5th, with the semifinals and medal games back at Rogers Place. Canada won bronze at the 2026 tournament, earning its first World Junior medal since a run of three golds and a silver between 2020 and 2023. Drivers in Alberta are set to see some relief at the pumps this fall. The province is suspending its 13 cents per liter fuel tax from October 1st through the end of the year after oil prices averaged more than $90 a barrel over the past month. The province says the tax break is meant to help with everyday costs, and the fuel tax will be reviewed again before January.
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4: Mostly sunny again today. A warm day for the Medicine Hat area. Southwest wind at 15, gusting to 30. Our high 25. Clear overnight, cooling down to 10. We'll start out sunny. By the afternoon, a mix of sun and clouds. Thursday, high 25. I'm UCB meteorologist Jeff Andrews.
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1: Good morning, I'm Frank Reed. Let's get started with our positive word of the day. 1 Corinthians 16:13, be on your guard, stand firm in the faith, be courageous, and be strong. Well, great verse to start the morning, and what an amazing song this is. We got this right before Easter, and it is just perfect. It's called I Do It Again. This is Andrew Ripp.

0: positive, uplifting UCB Radio, Corey Asbury and the Sparrows. Oh, it's so good. With your friend Frank Reed, good morning and welcome into Wednesday morning, September 23rd. So glad you're starting your morning right here. Many students starting their morning with prayer this morning. It is See You at the Pole Wednesday, and we'll have many students around Canada gathering around the pole to pray this morning. And of course, every morning at this time at UCB Radio, we start the morning with the Lord's Prayer. I'm so glad you're here right now. Your timing is perfect. It could be that that you are new. Maybe somebody invited you to join us at this time. If that's you, welcome to our table. This is a no-judgment zone, and I'm so glad that you're joining us right now. This started at the beginning of the year with a handful of friends, and now there are many. We have quite an army of believers all across Canada, starting the morning with prayer. So I'm so glad you are here right now. So I will lead us. We will pray the Lord's Prayer out loud together. Let us now pause, take a breath, get quiet for a moment, and let's come confidently to the throne of grace together, and let's pray. Our Father, who art in heaven, hallowed be thy name. Thy kingdom come, thy will be done, on earth as it is in heaven. Give us this day our daily bread, and forgive us our trespasses, as we forgive those who trespass against us. And lead us not into temptation, but deliver us from evil. For thine is the kingdom, and the power, and the glory, forever and ever. Amen. God bless you, and thank you for starting your morning with prayer. Now, would you please invite a friend or two to join us tomorrow morning, same time, same place, the Lord's Prayer every weekday morning right here at this time. Make it a great day from positive, uplifting UCB Radio.
1: It is a pregnancy and infant loss resource that we provide at no cost to families who've experienced pregnancy and infant loss. We create hope boxes, which are just like a grief support box that has all kinds of items in it, like a pack of Kleenex or a little candle. But then we also include some literature that has to do with pregnancy loss. And we also include a Bible. And we have volunteers who highlight passages of scripture that have to do with hope. You know, fairly recently going to the long-term care facility, meeting with this lady who had literally carried this heartbreak with her entire life. You know, she had one photo of her daughter that had been taken. You could see that hurt and the pain that she was holding and carrying for so long. And so we were able to get a box to them. And now as she kind of faces the end of her life, kind of reconciling that in her own heart and mind. So if you're interested or you want to learn more, go to our website, hopeboxcanada.ca.
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Good morning, I'm Frank Fried. So glad that I get to play songs like this. This new song from Leanna Crawford just blows my mind because it is just so real. She's basically thanking God for the hard things in this song. So good. It is called Thank God. Check it out.

0: 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They are Ren Collective. I'm Frank Reed, reminding you we are in the Fall Fundraiser Kickstart right now. 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We're going to thank some more friends coming up in just a few minutes, friends who have given. Thank you for your support. Let's check in once again with Sarah Masters. Good morning, Sarah. What's going on?
1: Hey, good morning, Frank. Here's what your family and friends may be talking about. British Columbians will be heading to the polls for a provincial election on October 24th, just 1 week after municipal elections on October 17th. Premier David Eby asked the Lieutenant Governor yesterday to dissolve the legislature, which officially starts the provincial election campaign. The election is being called earlier than originally scheduled after a period of political uncertainty at the legislature. For people across BC, it simply means another election date to put on the calendar and a chance to choose who will represent them at the provincial level. Advance voting will run from October 16th to 21st, with final voting day on October 24th. Heads up! Literally, the Northern Lights could put on a show across parts of Canada tonight. A burst of fast-moving solar wind is expected to reach Earth overnight, and that could bring the aurora further south than usual, especially across the prairies. The best chance to see it will be under clear, dark skies from late evening, so like at around 11 p.m., into the early morning. And with it being the fall equinox, conditions can sometimes make the lights brighter and more colorful this time of year.
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3: Mostly sunny again today. A warm day for the Medicine Hat area. Southwest wind at 15, gusting to 30. Our high 25. Clear overnight, cooling down to 10. We'll start out sunny. By the afternoon, a mix of sun and clouds. Thursday, high 25. I'm UCB meteorologist Jeff Andrews.
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0: Good morning. Here's your positive word of the day. 1 Corinthians 16:13 says, "Be on your guard, stand firm in the faith, be courageous, and be strong." Well, after a break of like 7 or 8 years, because she is raising 7 kids, a full-time job, Francesca Battistelli is recording once again. This is her new song. It is called He Will. Francesca, welcome back.

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I do believe it. 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

0: On the night you're falling all to pieces, you can bring your lonely heart to Jesus. What if I told you that I believe it?
1: 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It's been great. It really helps start my day off good.
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Along with Frank Reed, hello, hello, welcome into Wednesday morning at UCB Radio. Can I take just a moment to thank some more friends who are making donations during our Kickstart campaign? Let's say good morning to Kathy and Bancroft with a gift of, Kathy and Bancroft, a gift of $500. Good morning to Anthony in Scarborough. Hello, Anthony, with your gift of $10. Anthony, we are grateful for you.

0: Nancy in Chatham with a gift of $100. And we have an anonymous gift from Cordis for $1,500. Wow, God bless you. God sees you. And thank you so much for your gift. 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
2: Hey guys, Phil Wickham here. I've got a brand new song out called It Really Is Amazing Grace, but it's not really brand new. I'm just taking that beautiful hymn that we all know and love, Amazing Grace, added a new chorus and a new bridge to it. I love this song so much, and when I did some reading about it, I realized that this song, you guys, was written by a slave trader. This man named John Newton was slave trading on ships in the 18th century, and in the middle of a storm, he cried out to God, saying, God, if you help me, I give my life to you. And after that moment, he survived the storm, and little by little, he understood what that prayer meant. He gave his life to Jesus, and Jesus changed his life. He went on to becoming a pastor and a minister and someone who spoke out against slavery. It's a testament to the grace of God at work in someone's life. And though we're not all slave traders, we all are in need of God's grace. And that's why I think this song's connected with so many people over the years. It's a joy to be a small part of the huge story of this song. And I invite you all to sing it out with me. It really is Amazing Grace.

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0: positive, uplifting UCB Radio. Good morning. I'm Frank Reed. Good to have you here on See You at the Poll Wednesday. Let's get you and I updated once again and check in with Sarah Masters. Good morning, Sarah. What's going on?
1: Hello. Good morning, Frank. Here's what your family and friends may be talking about. We all know the pain and frustration of construction season. So this, hopefully, is welcomed news. Saskatoon drivers will be getting a bit of a break as the busy construction season heads toward the finish line. The city says this has been one of its biggest construction seasons ever, with a lot of projects happening all at once, along with weather delays and work on major roads. Some paving is now finished while other projects are still underway. The University Bridge has reopened, but work continues around the area with some closures and detours still in place. And the city is also looking at what it can do differently next year after residents raised some concerns about how the work was planned and coordinated. However, there's still more construction ahead in the fall, including water and sewer work. The city says crews will keep working as long as the weather allows. Raptors fans have another reason to get excited about Kawhi Leonard's return to Toronto. The star has reportedly signed a two-year extension worth more than $160 million Canadian dollars, keeping him with the Raptors beyond his current contract. And if you're wondering, that works out to about $115 million US. The deal includes a player option for the 2028-29 season and is worth less than the maximum he could have signed for. Leonard originally helped Toronto win its only NBA championship in 2019 before leaving for the Clippers. His return was agreed to in June and finalized earlier this month after an NBA investigation into salary cap rules.
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3: Mostly sunny again today, a warm day for the Medicine Hat area. Southwest wind at 15, gusting to 30, our high 25, clear overnight, cooling down to 10. We'll start out sunny, by the afternoon a mix of sun and clouds. Thursday, high 25. I'm UCB meteorologist Jeff Andrews.
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0: Good morning, I'm Frank Reed. Here's your positive word of the day. 1 Corinthians 16:13 says, "Be on your guard. Stand firm in the faith. Be courageous and be strong." Amen and amen. Great verse to start the morning. And Franny Cash is here. Jesus all along.

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0: 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Jordan St. Cyr with a rescue with your friend Frank Reed. Hello, hello. 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This is Sia at Popol Wednesday, an annual global day of student-led prayer where Christian students gather around their school's flagpole to pray for their families, their friends, their teachers, and their communities. It takes place on the fourth Wednesday of September, which falls today. This movement began down in Texas and America in 1990, so they've been doing this a long time. Started in a youth group down in Burleson, Texas, and the vision was shared with over 20,000 students, and now it is spread worldwide. It's like a million students across 64 countries. So if you see kids around a flagpole today, that's what's going on. It's kind of cool. You know, the positive word of the day this morning really ties in with that. Be on your guard, stand firm in the faith, be courageous, and be strong. You know, something very courageous, I think, about taking a stand like that and making a statement and saying, hey, we're going to get together and pray around the pole. Pretty cool. Pretty cool. See you at the pole Wednesday. Oh, man. Praying for our kids, praying for our students, and praying for you this morning. From your friends at Positive Uplifting, UCB Radio.
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I have a new one for you from Tarian. Oh, I think you're going to like this. This is good. It's called You Remain.

0: Positive, uplifting UCB Radio. He is Colton Dixon and the love I have for you. I'm Frank Reed. Good morning. I want to remind you our fall fundraiser kickstart is well underway. Matter of fact, I'm going to thank some more friends in just a few minutes for their gift. I'd love to thank you next. If you could give that gift early to the Kickstart campaign, we'd appreciate it so much. 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Well, let's check in once again with Sarah Masters and see what's going on this morning. Good morning, Sarah.
1: Hello, good morning. Here's what your family and friends may be talking about. The rules around where grocery stores can set up could soon be changing, and that could eventually mean more choices for us when it comes to our grocery shopping. Empire, the company behind Sobeys, Safeway, FreshCo, Farm Boy, and other grocery chains, has reached a legally binding agreement with the Competition Bureau to loosen some restrictions on commercial properties. These rules can sometimes prevent another grocery store or food business from opening nearby. Empire can no longer enforce certain existing restrictions or create new ones, and it must limit some exclusivity clauses. Some older restrictions may still show up in property records, but businesses or property owners can ask Empire to have them removed. The Competition Bureau says the changes could make it easier for new food retailers to open or expand, bringing more competition and potentially more choice for us shoppers. For those in East Windsor, the signs of that September 3rd tornado are still hard to miss. The city says cleanup in Riverside, East Windsor, and Forest Glade will take at least another 2 weeks, with crews still clearing trees and debris street by street. About 2,000 calls have come in to 311 so far, and the city says there are likely more areas still needing attention. Crews have been working around the clock, but now they're rotating workers to make sure people get enough rest and safety requirements are met. The city says the most urgent areas are being handled first, while work continues in parks and along streets. Some residents understand the wait, while others say the cleanup can't happen quickly enough. But city officials are asking people to please be patient.
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3: Mostly sunny again today. A warm day for the Medicine Hat area. Southwest wind at 15, gusting to 30. Our high 25. Clear overnight, cooling down to 10. We'll start out sunny. By the afternoon, a mix of sun and clouds. Thursday, high 25. I'm UCB meteorologist Jeff Andrews.
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0: Good morning, I'm Frank Reed. Here's your positive word of the day. 1 Corinthians 16:13 says, "Be on your guard. Stand firm in the faith. Be courageous and be strong." Amen and amen. Great verse to start our morning. And what a great song from the movie I Can Only Imagine 2. Make It Well with Mercy Me.

0: positive, uplifting UCB Radio. That is Matt Redman. I'm Frank McReed, and happy to be with you once again. Good morning. Happy that I have some fresh pecan roast, and happy that I can say thank you to more wonderful listeners just like you. Let's say good morning to Nicole and Chatham with a gift of $50 to our Kickstart campaign. Good morning, Nicole. Thank you. Emily and Morpeth with a gift of $100. Emily, thank you. Oh, my. Debbie in Wallaceburg with a gift of $1,000. Debbie, thank you. And Cindy, I started giving $30 a month. Cindy says, I always have UCB on in my car. I use the music as an opportunity to start a conversation about having faith. Faith in God and the love of Jesus that is available to everyone. It strengthens me in my walk with God one song at a time. I love UCB Radio. Well, Cindy, we love you. Hey, we would love to thank you. Next, we're in our Kickstart campaign. 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

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Good morning. I'm Frank Reed with more encouragement this morning from Toby Mack and his Speak Life page. Next time you admire the wonderful things that God has made, remember, you're one of them. Very good. Toby Mack is here. Lord, it feels good to be loved by you at UCB Radio. Good morning.

0: positive, uplifting UCB Radio. Good morning. I'm Frank Reed. Good to have you here on See Ya at the Poll Wednesday. Let's check in once again with Sarah Masters. Good morning, Sarah. What's going on?
1: Hi, Frank. Good morning. Here's what your family and friends may be talking about. A quiet night in Fort McMurray turned into a worrying morning for several families last week. Wood Buffalo RCMP are investigating multiple fires at homes in the downtown area that are being treated as possible arson. One resident discovered a chair outside her home had been burned when she got up Saturday morning. Police told her two other homes nearby had also been targeted overnight. The incidents have left people concerned about safety in the neighborhood. Police haven't yet said how many residents were affected, how much damage was done, or whether there are any suspects or charges. A major data breach involving driver's licenses is now being investigated in Canada, and it could affect people well beyond those who know their information was collected. Canada's Privacy Commissioner has opened an investigation into IDScan.net, a company that helps businesses verify government-issued ID. The company says an unauthorized person may have accessed or copied information stored in its cloud systems, including names and driver's license or other government ID numbers. The number of Canadians affected still isn't known, and officials haven't confirmed reports that millions of documents were stolen. The investigation will look at how the information was protected and whether people affected were properly notified. IDScan.net says anyone whose information was involved will be contacted and offered free credit monitoring and identity protection.
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3: Mostly sunny again today. A warm day for the Medicine Hat area. Southwest wind at 15, gusting to 30. Our high 25. Clear overnight, cooling down to 10. We'll start out sunny. By the afternoon, a mix of sun and clouds. Thursday, high 25. I'm UCB meteorologist Jeff Andrews.
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0: Good morning. Let's get started with our positive word of the day. 1 Corinthians 16:13 says, "Be on your guard. Stand firm in the faith. Be courageous and be strong." Amen and amen. Great verse to start the morning, and what a great song. Could we just take a few minutes and worship with CeCe Winans, Worthy of It All, at UCB Radio. Good morning.

0: Danny Gokey at Positive Uplifting UCB Radio. That is Rise. I'm Frank Reed. So glad you're with me this morning. Thank you for listening to UCB Radio. We've been talking for quite a few days about our Kickstart campaign. Our fall fundraiser is going to start next week, but I hope that you could give early and give to the Kickstart campaign. 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And would you please be praying about next week? 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
1: It's like a grief support box that has all kinds of items in it, like a pack of Kleenex or a little candle. But then we also include some literature that has to do with pregnancy laws, and we also include a Bible, and we have volunteers who highlight passages of scripture that have to do with hope. You know, fairly recently, going to the long-term care facility, meeting with this lady who had literally carried this heartbreak with her entire life. You know, she had one photo of her daughter that had been taken. Could see that hurt and the pain that she was holding and carrying for so long. And so we were able to get a box to them. And now as she kind of faces the end of her life, kind of reconciling that in her own heart and mind. So if you're interested or you want to learn more, go to our website, hopeboxcanada.ca.
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Gonna be all right. This is Matt Maher.

0: positive, uplifting UCB Radio with The Way. That's John Reddick. I'm Frank Reed with more favorites coming up. And with the information, it's Sarah Masters. Good morning, Sarah.
1: Hey, Frank. Good morning. Here's what your family and friends may be talking about. Hockey fans already have a Boxing Day tradition lined up for the year. The 2027 World Junior Hockey Championship gets underway in Alberta on December 26th, with Canada opening against Switzerland at Rogers Place in Edmonton. Canada will then face Latvia, Norway, Czechia in the preliminary round. Games will be played in Edmonton and Red Deer through January 5th, with the semifinals and medal games returning to Rogers Place. Canada took bronze at the 2026 tournament, its first World Junior medal, after winning three golds and a silver between 2020 and 2023. There's another election date to add to the calendar in British Columbia. The province will hold a provincial election October 24th, just 1 week after municipal elections on October 17th. Premier David Eby asked the Lieutenant Governor to dissolve the legislature yesterday, officially starting the provincial election campaign. Advance voting runs October 16th through the 21st, with the final voting day on October 24th. So for BC voters, October is shaping up to be a busy month at the ballot box.
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3: Mostly sunny again today, a warm day for the Medicine Hat area. Southwest wind at 15, gusting to 30, our high 25, clear overnight, cooling down to 10. We'll start out sunny, by the afternoon a mix of sun and clouds. Thursday, high 25. I'm UCB meteorologist Jeff Andrews.
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0: Good morning. Here's your positive word of the day. 1 Corinthians 16:13 says, "Be on your guard, stand firm in the faith, be courageous, and be strong." And check out the latest from Jeremy Camp. It's called Revival.

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I do believe you'll be more hopeful. You'll be more peaceful. I think you'll just feel better because you'll hear songs like this.

0: positive, uplifting UCB Radio, Tarn Wells, and Blanca together with something better. Along with your friend Frank Reed. Good morning. Good morning. We've been talking about our Kickstart campaign. 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

0: positive, uplifting UCB Radio. Good morning. Happy, happy Wednesday. It's your friend Frank Reed. Thank you for starting your morning right here. More of your favorites are coming up. But first things first, let's check in one more time with Sarah Masters. Good morning, Sarah. What's going on?
1: Hey, good morning, Frank. Here's what your family and friends may be talking about. Alberta drivers are set to get some relief at the pumps this fall. The province is pausing its 13 cent per liter fuel tax on gasoline and diesel starting October 1st through the end of the year. The decision follows an average oil price of about $90 US a barrel during the latest review period. And there's another break coming too. The federal government says its fuel tax suspension, worth up to 10 cents a liter on gas and 4 cents on diesel, is being extended into January. Alberta says it will keep watching oil prices and review the provincial fuel tax again as part of its regular three-month review. Tonight could be a good night to keep an eye on the sky. A burst of fast-moving solar wind is expected to reach Earth overnight, potentially bringing the northern lights farther south than usual, especially across the prairies. The best viewing will come with clear dark skies from late evening, so around 11 p.m., into the early morning hours. And with the fall equinox, this time of year can sometimes bring brighter, more colorful auroras. So make sure you take a little moment and look up.
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3: Mostly sunny again today. A warm day for the Medicine Hat area. Southwest wind at 15, gusting to 30. Our high 25. Clear overnight, cooling down to 10. We'll start out sunny. By the afternoon, a mix of sun and clouds. Thursday, high 25. I'm UCB meteorologist Jeff Andrews.
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0: Good morning. Here's your positive word of the day. 1 Corinthians 16:13 says, "Be on your guard, stand firm in the faith, be courageous, and be strong." Amen. Great verse to start the morning. And have you heard the new one from Ann Wilson? It's called "Who I Am to You."
4: The liar's whispering again. And lately it's been sounding like the truth.

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0: Positive Uplifting, UCB Radio. Good morning, I'm Frank Reed. Well, I first met Bart Millard and mercy me, what, 25, 26 years ago? With I Can Only Imagine, and then it was just hit after hit after hit. The way that God has used these guys is just amazing. And their latest song, musically, I mean, this is just so cool. It is called Wake Up Sleeper, Mercy Me, and my friend Bart Millard.
1: Wake up sleeper, it's time to rise and shine. There's a season to lay down, but right now just ain't that time.

Positive Uplifting UCB Radio, Corey Asbury and the Father's House with Frank Reed. Good morning. Good to have you here at UCB Radio, where we are right in the middle of our Kickstart campaign. The fall fundraiser will start next week, but right now we are in Kickstart mode, and we would appreciate your gift so much. Can I say good morning to a friend in Petrolia? Just started giving $30 a month, wanted to remain anonymous. That is totally fine. God bless you. Thank you. And Carrie in Campbellford with a gift of $50 this morning. Carrie, God bless you and thank you. Could you hop in and help us out with our Kickstart campaign? 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
0: One of my favorite things to do is skiing. One of the gentlemen who is a ski coach of mine, on our adventure up the chairlift, he says, JT, we're going to learn how to fall today. And I look at him and in my head, I'm like, why are we going to learn to fall today? And I continue after him. I fall to the left. I fall to the right. And then, you know, when you look at that, what did it teach me in the skiing side of things? It taught me how to prevent falling so that you didn't get injured. I looked at that, and you think about it, it's so true to life, too. You need to learn how to fall, and you need to have that individual in your life that's going to help pick you back up.
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0: positive, uplifting UCB Radio. Could you be different in me? That is Micah Tyler. I'm Frank Reed. Well, this was different today. It was See You at the Poll Wednesday, and various levels of participation around Canada this year. But I mean, what a great thought of young people, students, getting together before school around the flagpole and praying. This is a worldwide thing that started down in Texas in America, I think all the way back in 1990. And now it falls on the last Wednesday of September every year. So I mean, if you're a parent, I want to remind you, we are cheering you on. And I just want you to know that we're going to be praying for you and praying for your students and praying for your kids in the days ahead. You know, when my kids were growing up, there were a lot of challenges, but I think it's so much more now for young people. My kids are grown. Ryan is 32, and my daughter Hope is 26. And, you know, all of the social media stuff and everything, you know, that was not really happening when they were younger. But now I know that you have those challenges, and there are many, many things going on, many challenges for moms and dads now that I didn't have back when my kids were growing up. And I just want you to know that we've got your back. We have got your back. We are praying for you. And hang in there. Hang in there. And hang out here whenever you can. You have a friend here that's always on your side and always cheering you on. Okay? We love you for listening. And we love you and we love your kids. From your friends at Positive Uplifting UCB Radio.
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I'm Frank Reed. I do love you for listening. Thank you. Thank you for hanging with me this morning. Let's do it again tomorrow. Sarah Masters is coming up next. This is Phil Wickham.

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1: Mostly sunny again today. A warm day for the Medicine Hat area. Southwest wind at 15, gusting to 30. Our high 25. Clear overnight, cooling down to 10. We'll start out sunny. By the afternoon, a mix of sun and clouds. Thursday, high 25. I'm UCB meteorologist Jeff Andrews.
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0: That's The Road Less Traveled on positive, uplifting UCB Radio. 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

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I'm Sarah Masters. This is really awesome if you love coffee and you love running. Tim Hortons has branched out with another new collab, this time with Adidas, and it's for a Tim's Run Club collection. I really love this idea, and yeah, it is inspired by the very Canadian tradition of going on a Tim's Run. You know, we're always asking, hey, I'm going to Tim's, you want anything? So this totally makes sense. I'm talking, they're coming out with running shoes, track jackets, hoodies, hats, socks, even slides. So it is a full collection. And you will look like you are dressed for Olympic training.

0: training, but really you're just going on your Tim's run. So if you're interested, the collection will launch tomorrow for Tim's Reward members, and then it's going to open up to everyone on Saturday, the 26th. And this is for National Coffee Day. It's their way of honoring it. And the other thing that I really like is that they're going to bring back some retro Tim's cup designs. So if you grab a coffee around the 29th, because I think that is National Coffee Day, you might see a cup from the past. I hope they bring back the brown ones with the yellow logo. That's what I remember.
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2: It just really is a daily encouragement for my faith and just getting my thoughts right from the get-go. But it's also a great witness of faith to my kids. We do listen to the car every day on our way to school. And then when we're out other places too, if we happen to hear it on the radio, they're like, Mom, we have this music in our car. So it's a great connection that way. And having the music on

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1: Clear as we go through the rest of the afternoon, heading into the evening, a light south wind at 10. After high 25, clear overnight, low 10. A mix of sun and clouds by Thursday afternoon, a light breeze. Thursday, we'll have a high again at 25. Mostly sunny Friday, high 25. I'm UCB meteorologist Jeff Andrews.
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Hey, I hope you're having a good Wednesday and a good afternoon. I'm Sarah Masters. 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

0: Benjamin William Hastings and Blessing Offer on positive, uplifting UCB Radio. I'm excited for the prairies tonight. You might catch a glimpse of the Aurora Borealis. Just in case you missed the news, I wanted to let you know. And what's neat is not only is there a minor storm that's going to cause them to display across parts of Canada, but because of the fall equinox, they can be stronger and brighter, which is always kind of nice. So Fort McMurray, you're going to have a really good chance of spotting them as long as you have clear skies. Saskatoon, you've got a decent chance. Regina, slight chance. And also Thunder Bay, slight chance. Kelowna, slight chance as well. So hopefully you'll have clear skies and you'll be able to spot the auroras. They say it's going to be just until Thursday morning. But sometime around 11 p.m. is a good time to step out and look up. And they say they'll likely last until about 5 a.m. I hope you spot them if you step outside. I'll be praying for those clear skies.
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3: A friend of mine challenged me. 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
3: Sometimes they get a couple of hits, and I would ask the same guy, hey, did you thought about it? And he's like, yes.
4: Two-time World Series champion, Albert Pujols.
3: You know, and they'd be asking me, why are you asking me that question? And I was like, hey, the whole reason I'm asking you that is, you know, because there's more than the game. Yeah, I wanted to be a great baseball player, but I also wanted to be a godly daddy and set an example for my kids. Because I believe it's not about me, it's about God and somebody to fill that little hole that I had on me. And that was Jesus Christ, who died on the cross for my sin. My name is Albert Pujols, and I am second.
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5: Well, I told my father when I was just a kid that I wanted to be a garbage man when I grew up. Why? Because they only work Thursdays. Jobs, have you had a few? Years ago, I had a good job working for a pool maintenance company, but the work was just too draining. Oh boy. Next, I worked in the woods as a lumberjack, but couldn't hack it, so they gave me the axe. Then I found work as a human cannonball at the circus, but I had a short fuse and soon got fired. Hey, work with me here. Is anyone getting these jokes? I'm telling you, my job is not easy. You need immediate feedback, and I have no idea if you're laughing or not. Please email to tell me that you are. I worked at a Minute Maid orange juice factory. I got canned because I couldn't concentrate. I was fired as a yoga instructor, too, and I bent over backwards for these people. What if you had a friend like that, a guy who just kept the one-liners going? You'd get a little tired, but I have more. Back to me again, okay? I tried working in a muffler factory once, but found that exhausting. Finally, I landed my dream job working with animals in Australia, but I didn't have the right qualifications. Qualifications, okay. That's it. I'm done. You can't fire me. I quit. Work. One of the people I admire most is my friend Dave. He's been my friend since elementary school. Though we're 3,000 kilometers apart, we talk often by phone about life and work and Jesus and kids and music and marriage. Dave stood up for my wedding, and he's barely sat down since. He's one hardworking guy. David works in a massive retail store in the auto parts department. He's an ordained parts guy, if ever I met one. Dave understands that he's there to be useful and to bless the socks off customers and co-workers. His purpose far surpasses money. Each day, he's on mission to reflect God's character with integrity and faithfulness. He doesn't just answer to the boss, but to God. Colossians 3:23 says, work willingly at whatever you do, as though you were working for the Lord rather than for people. And that's Dave. He'd be the first to tell you he has tough days too. But if I could describe people like Dave in 12 steps to worthwhile work, it would look something like this. I think it's worth framing. Number one, today I'm alive. God gave me breath. Thank you, Lord. Number two, my job is an opportunity, and I'll make the most of it. Three, I'm not following my passion. I'm bringing it with me. Four, some choose laziness. I choose to work my little buns off. Five, I agree with Vince Lombardi. The only place success comes before work is in the dictionary. Six, I'd rather eat pork and beans the rest of my life than take out a loan to pay for a lifestyle I can't afford. Seven, when possible, I'll bring humor to work with me. Eight,

0: so will I. And if you're still unsure of what kind of work you'd like to be in, maybe work at a bank. I did that for a while until I started losing interest.
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0: That's Katie Nicole, When I Fall, on Positive Uplifting UCB Radio. 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
3: This is Hope with God. I'm Andrew Palau. Have you felt trapped by circumstances beyond your control? Consider the story of Daniel from the Bible. This is God's ancient book of wisdom. Because of his faithfulness to God, jealous leaders plotted against Daniel and he was thrown into a den of lions. But Daniel didn't panic. He prayed and he trusted God. And that night, God miraculously shut the mouths of the lions and Daniel emerged untouched. God had not only protected him, but also inspired faith in everyone else who witnessed this. And God is working like this even today. He may not always remove the danger, but he will walk with you through it. He gives courage when we feel afraid, and he strengthens us when we're weak. If you feel trapped or afraid, ask him, God, I want to trust you. Protect me. Give me courage and help me to know you. Amen. Always remember, there is hope with God.
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1: Clear as we go through the rest of the afternoon, heading into the evening, a light south wind at 10. After high 25, clear overnight, low 10. A mix of sun and clouds by Thursday afternoon, a light breeze. Thursday, we'll have a high again of 25. Mostly sunny Friday, high 25. I'm UCB meteorologist Jeff Andrews.
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3: 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And also, my husband put it on at work, and everybody keeps walking by going, hey, what is that? 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

0: 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What if I told you that I believe it?
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1: Micah Tyler on Positive Uplifting UCB Radio. I'm Sarah Masters. I gotta confess, every time I hear a Micah Tyler song, I always go to his Instagram page to watch one specific video because it never fails to make me smile and laugh. And that is his idea of what it would be like to have dinner with Jesus. I love the fact that it was filmed at a real restaurant as he's getting real food and there are other people there. You can't see them. But I often wonder, what were they thinking when he was filming this? But it is so good, and he's got great comedic timing. And I just think, you know, if you need a pick-me-up, it's a perfect thing to watch. So check it out. Thankfully, he has it pinned right at the top so you can easily find it. And once again, after I do this, I'm going to go take a look at it because I want a good laugh.
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3: We all are going to have our ups and downs along the way. 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
3: One of my favorite things to do is skiing. 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

0: That's Matthew West and Don't Stop Praying on Positive, uplifting UCB Radio. 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And anybody visiting the prayer wall can pray for them too. 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
2: Hey guys, Tasha Layton here, and I have a song out called Meet Me in the Valley, and the rubber meets the road in our faith when we worship in the valley as much as on the mountaintop. 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

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Ask God to show you where he is in it and be with him. 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
1: God truly is a God of miracles, isn't he? And he can work in your situation. 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
2: 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And so to recognize that, to say, listen, okay, the big one hasn't happened yet, but look at all the little miracles that God has done all along the way, to remind yourself that God's still working.
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1: God is always working in and through you. 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
1: Clear as we go through the rest of the afternoon, heading into the evening, a light south wind at 10. After high 25, clear overnight, low 10. A mix of sun and clouds by Thursday afternoon, a light breeze. Thursday, we'll have a high again of 25. Mostly sunny Friday, high 25. I'm UCB meteorologist Jeff Andrews.
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It's found in 1 Corinthians 16, verse 13. 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

0: positive, uplifting UCB Radio. I'm Sarah Masters. And normally, I ask you a question of the week, but this time around, I decided to do a puzzle. Something fun that could just give us a little entertainment in our day, but also made us think a bit. 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And I am happy to say Deb's got it right. First one in, too. So, the first line is Adam and Eve. You've got Jonah, Jesus, and Daniel. So, thank you for playing. I hope you had fun, and maybe we'll do another puzzle again soon.
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3: 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Your shoulders are not meant to carry them. 1 Peter 5:7 issues an invitation to cast your burdens on the Lord. 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

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I'll catch up with you tomorrow. Until then, take care. Stay blessed. Here's Ben Fuller. If I Got Jesus on Positive Uplifting UCB Radio.

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I heard

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1: Clear as we go through the rest of the afternoon, heading into the evening, a light south wind at 10. After high 25, clear overnight, low 10. A mix of sun and clouds by Thursday afternoon, a light breeze. Thursday, we'll have a high again at 25. Mostly sunny Friday, high 25. I'm UCB meteorologist Jeff Andrews.
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4: Pregnancy and Infant Loss resource that we provide at no cost to families who've experienced pregnancy and infant loss. We create Hope Boxes, which are just like a grief support box that has all kinds of items in it, like a pack of Kleenex or a little candle. But then we also include some literature that has to do with pregnancy loss. And we also include a Bible. And we have volunteers who highlight passages of scripture that have to do with hope. You know, fairly recently going to the long-term care facility, meeting with this lady who had literally carried this heartbreak with her entire life. You know, she had one photo of her daughter that had been taken. You could see that hurt and the pain that she was holding.

0: holding and carrying for so long. And so we were able to get a box to them. And now as she kind of faces the end of her life, kind of reconciling that in her own heart and mind. So if you're interested or you want to learn more, go to our website, hopeboxcanada.ca.
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0: for King and Country Relate on Positive Uplifting UCB Radio. I'm Tracy Leak, and exciting things happening with Fall Fundraiser Kickstart. 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
2: Hey, it's Megan Woods, and my song, Heaven Down Here, came from looking at the world around us and feeling that ache that so many of us carry right now. We may be more connected than ever, but so many of us still feel alone, overwhelmed, and homesick for something that this world can't give us. Heaven Down Here is a cry for the presence of Jesus in the middle of all of it. It's a prayer for the Holy Spirit to come near, for God's will to be done, and for His kingdom to come.

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1: Clear overnight, a light southwest wind at 12, our low 10. We'll start Thursday mostly sunny. By the afternoon, just a light breeze at 10. Thursday's high again, we'll see 25. Cloudy Thursday night, low 16. Mostly sunny Friday, high again, 25. I'm UCB meteorologist Jeff Andrews.
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1: Vertical Worship. Yes, I will. I'm Tracy Leak, and it is Fall Fundraiser Kickstart here at UCB Radio. 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

0: I'm Tracy Leak on Positive Uplifting UCB Radio. Maybe you've heard about the Kickstart going on. 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

0: positive, uplifting UCB Radio. Hi, I'm Sarah Masters. Here's what your family and friends may be talking about. After a long summer of detours, road work, and plenty of patience, Saskatoon's construction season is moving toward the finish line. Hopefully that's some welcome news. The city says it's been one of the busiest construction seasons ever, with several major projects happening at the same time, along with weather delays. Some paving is now complete. The University Bridge has reopened, although work and some detours continue in the area. The city is also going to review how construction projects were planned and coordinated with an eye toward making things smoother for next year. And just a heads up, there's still water and sewer work coming up this fall. Crews will keep going as long as the weather cooperates. A change involving grocery stores could eventually give us more options in some communities. Empire, the company behind Sobeys, Safeway, FreshCo, Farm Boy, and other chains, has reached a legally binding agreement with the Competition Bureau to loosen some restrictions on commercial properties. These restrictions can sometimes prevent other grocery stores or food businesses from opening in the same area. Empire can no longer enforce certain existing restrictions or create new ones, and it will have to limit some exclusivity clauses. Some older restrictions may still remain on property records, but businesses and property owners can ask Empire to have them removed. The Competition Bureau says the changes could make it easier for new food retailers to open or expand, and that could mean more competition and more choice for us shoppers.
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2: Clear overnight, a light southwest wind at 12, our low 10. We'll start Thursday mostly sunny. By the afternoon, just a light breeze at 10. Thursday's high again, we'll see 25. Cloudy Thursday night, low 16. Mostly sunny Friday, high again 25. I'm UCB meteorologist Jeff Andrews.
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1: Back in 2025, engineer Steve Fleck received the prestigious Beaumien Award, selected by a jury of his consulting engineering peers for his extraordinary lifelong contributions to the industry. As an engineer, Steve Fleck's work has improved the lives of countless people in communities all over the world, overseeing the building of essential infrastructure such as bridges and hospitals. As a mentor, Mr. Fleck has helped dozens of up-and-coming professionals thrive in their careers. As a leader, he has made an indelible mark on Canada's consulting engineering industry. The current situation in the Middle East continues to capture our attention. People who don't know history wonder what is behind all this conflict. There are lots of books that have been published about it, political and historical. The best book to read to understand what is happening in the Middle East, however, is the Bible. In it, you will find the entire history and the spirit behind it all. In Psalm 135, King David is reminding the people that God is in control. He delivered them from evil and he destroyed their enemies. Then in Psalm 135, 12-13, David reminds the people of Israel why he did so, and he gave their land as an inheritance to his people Israel. Your name, Lord, endures forever, your renown, Lord, through all generations. Here we are, some 3,000 years since Israel was delivered from slavery in Egypt and given the promised land. And here we are, recognizing the God who is over all and celebrating his renown, just as David said. I'm Bob Beasley, and these have been Words from the Heart.
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3: There are seasons when you're running strong. The pace is good, the energy is high.
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0: Caleb and John on Positive Uplifting UCB Radio. I'm Tracy Leake, and you might not have known, but UCB Radio is community supported. And what a gift that is. And we're asking for you to come on board, bringing encouragement to someone else, to your family, during this kickstart. We've got fundraisers starting next week, but right now, if you're a brand new giver of $100 or more, we're going to send you out a UCB Radio toque. It's our way of just saying thank you. You can wear it around, tell others about your radio station. 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
2: Pregnancy and Infant Loss resource that we provide at no cost to families who've experienced pregnancy and infant loss. We create Hope Boxes, which are just like a grief support box that has all kinds of items in it, like a pack of Kleenex or a little candle. But then we also include some literature that has to do with pregnancy loss, and we also include a Bible, and we have volunteers who highlight passages of scripture that have to do with hope. You know, fairly recently going to the long-term care facility, meeting with this lady who had literally carried this heartbreak with her entire life. You know, she had one photo of her daughter that had been taken. You could see that hurt and the pain that she was holding and carrying for so long. And so we were able to get a box to them. And now as she kind of faces the end of her life, kind of reconciling that in her own heart and mind. So if you're interested or you want to learn more, go to our website, hopeboxcanada.ca.
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0: 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Hello, I'm Sarah Masters. Here's what your family and friends may be talking about. Raptors fans have some big news to chew on with Kawhi Leonard back in Toronto. The star has reportedly agreed to a two-year extension worth more than $160 million Canadian dollars, keeping him with the Raptors beyond his current contract. The deal includes a player option for the 2028-29 season and comes in below the maximum contract he could have signed. Leonard helped Toronto win its first and only NBA championship in 2019 before leaving for the Clippers. His return to Toronto was agreed to in June and finalized earlier this month after an NBA investigation into salary cap rules. For many people in East Windsor, the September 3rd tornado is still very much a part of the landscape. The city says cleanup in Riverside, East Windsor, and Forest Glade will take at least another 2 weeks as crews continue clearing trees and debris street by street. About 2,000 calls have come in to 311 so far, and the city says more locations likely still need attention. Crews have been working around the clock, but workers are now being rotated to make sure they get proper rest and that safety requirements are met. The most urgent areas are being handled first, with work continuing in parks and along streets. Some residents understand the wait, while others would like to see things move just a little faster. The city is asking people to please be patient as crews and contractors continue their work.
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2: Clear overnight, a light southwest wind at 12, our low 10. We'll start Thursday mostly sunny. By the afternoon, just a light breeze at 10. Thursday's high again, we'll see 25. Cloudy Thursday night, low 16. Mostly sunny Friday, high again 25. I'm UCB meteorologist Jeff Andrews.
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